0: Brittany, before you go, there's something I want you to have.
1: Oh, it's beautiful. But wait a minute, isn't this?
0: Yeah, yes it is.
1: But I thought the old lady dropped it into the ocean in the end.

electric in your sparkling light. The universe connected and I'm buzzing. Night after night after night. This joy is electric. This joy is electric.

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